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1: Thank you. Charles 78, confirming if it's going to be a Toyota Camry or a GMC pickup.
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0: 65 Milliken Ave. It's gonna be for a disorderly. Gonna be party report. A female from apartment 2 is threatening to fight her. The female's yelling out in the patio. She seems intoxicated. First name's gonna be a Cassidy, unknown last name.
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0: Franklin Control.
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0: Okay.

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Freedom Way, Owens and Minor, so two or more vehicles doing burnouts in the parking lot.

control to altitude 45 off 329. Then the burglar line to be zone 14 back left 360 motion. No contact rate on the premise.

0: Pedro.
1: We'll clear the winter secure.
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alarm for A1, engine 2, 165 Brook Street on the sick person. Franklin Valley with a medical ship alarm for engine 2, ambulance 1, 165 Brook Street on the sick person.

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1: Edge 4, you're responding. 270 Pond Street. 98-year-old male. 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
0: I'll handle that.
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0: thank you.
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0: control.
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2: I don't know.
0: Receive.

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1: Control.
0: Can you start rescue, please?
1: Received anxiety, thanks, pass along.
0: She's conscious, alert. She's sitting in a chair. She's requesting medical attention. Disoriented, coordinating situation. Dehydrated, has been in the chair for hours, hasn't eaten. Some possible bleeding from her private area.
1: Regent.

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1: Control.
0: Where's his son with?
1: He's calling from Ashland. 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
0: Can you send that over, please?
1: Bruce, if you want over the air, send me that note as well.
0: Just send them the air, that's fine.
1: Be it Jacob Kylie. Number is 774-291-1933. And then 774-291-1933.
0: Received, thank you.

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State that altered mental status, dehydration, and malnutrition. Hey, one's up. A1, you're responding. 32 Highwood Drive, 58-year-old female. 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Malnutrition, dehydration, altered mental status.

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1: 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I got the ALS, but not the destination.
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1: 1.
0: 96 Glen Meadow Road, Building 3. Getting a call from the neighbor there. It's an ongoing issue. Noise is coming from the apartments. There's a dog in the apartment. If you speak with the office door, then call police.
2: You spoke to the office now?
0: The office spoke with the reporting party, Christina, and they stated to call.

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0: 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She said it quieted down since I arrived. I stood by for a little while, listened. There's no noise. I'll be quiet.

Station 2, E2. 19 Meadowlark Lane, on the allergic reaction. Franklin by a medical ship alarm for engine 2A2. 19 Meadowlark Lane, on the allergic reaction.

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0: Hi, this is Wanda, 19 male work plane. Currently, the direction for an 18 year old female.
1: Yeah.
0: She does have a nut allergy. She's just a single.
2: Where is she?

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Franklin Fire, shift the line, French and Ford, 338 Summer Street, apartment number 2. 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

4, you're responding. 338 Summer Street, apartment number 2. Caller called into Battalion 1, stated that the fire alarm's been activating intermittently throughout the night. They're requesting someone to come and evaluate, check the alarm system.

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2: Tested to open the door, didn't realize they weren't open yet. Still appreciate for the alarm company.
3: Great, I'll be there in a minute.

0: Central, was the alarm coming from the front door?
1: Affirmative.
0: Sorry, please, you can show me.
1: Received. Other customer stated they were able to re-secure it.
0: Received. I'm out in the front.

0: 540 Franklin Control.
1: Control 1.
0: So the door appears to be locked, but you're able to open it. Both front doors open, so I'm going to be checking out the building here. If you want to just advise the key holder.
1: Right,
0: I heard that quick.

0: Fine, what if I can control?
1: Control one.
0: When you call the key holder, can you find out if he's local and if he's able to come to the location? It looks like the front door was broken into slightly. I just want to make sure this is just an oversight and something that has happened in the past, or if this is new. I did a walkthrough inside. I'm not seeing anything out of order or anything missing. But that front door is a problem.
1: Perfect. Call now.

Apple, I've been trying to key over a couple times, trying to load solid, and I've been trying to get that.

0: 5-4 to Franklin Control.
1: Franklin Control.
0: Did the alarm company state if they had cameras in here? I'm just curious to know if there was anybody in here prior to us.
1: They did not. Just the activation and the key order info. The only other thing we have was a customer that attempted to enter the store, shut off the alarm, and then immediately exited.

0: 外国人飞回去。
1: 晚上。
0: I had some sensitive notes on the CAD. We're gonna both be clear. I'll come back at 11 just to speak with whoever's working at that time to see if anything's missing.
1: Thank you.

Franklin Fire, shift alarm, engine 2, 2-1 Main Street for the fire alarm activation. Franklin Fire with a shift alarm, engine 2, 2-1 Main Street, the team co-op bank for the fire alarm activation.

Engine 2, I have you on 21 Main Street. It's going to be the Dean Co-op Bank. Employee on scene reporting the fire alarm beeping. No smoke or fire at this time. Big man, a leak in the roof last night. Possible for the cause.

0: show is clear. There's trouble in the system. When it resets, it's going to be left in trouble. They're going to contact their alarm company.
1: Machine engine 2, trouble in the system. Business owner is going to contact the alarm company. I have that.

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1: Hello.
0: Area Lewis Street, East Central Street, RP State. There's a bicycle in the bushes. It's been there for about an hour. No one's around it. Just passing by.
1: Okay, research.

0: 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I'll swing back around later to see if it's still there and close it up.
1: Great.

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0: Can you show me off at O'Terry's managing the traffic flow?
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It's a phone call only for RP in Walpole. Her husband is staying at 130 Chestnut Street, Franklin Health and Rehab Center. She states the phone lines are down and believes it's an issue and a safety issue. So, like a phone call. Her name is Jane.

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1: Control.
0: You can claim me from O'Terry's.
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0: 你好。
1: He holds up that 130 Tesla call. I spoke to the RP, advisor. There's not a lot we can do in this situation. She's going to bring her complaints to management tomorrow morning.
0: Thank you.

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Respiratory distress. The one engine 2, 130 Chestnut, 215 C is in Charlie, respiratory distress, 1705.

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1: Thank you.

Control 380. Two Forest Parkway, at the train tracks, RP State, the lights on the train crossing are flashing, the arms are still going down several minutes after the train has passed. Pinos is aware and they're sending somebody as we speak.

0: Hey, this is Frank and Joel. I'll be going out.
1: Okay.
0: Can you just contact Kilo, let him know that one of the arms is down, and if you get an ETA, and just, do you know what time the next train is coming?
1: Kilo's is aware, they dispatched them at 6, and I will find out that train time.
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1: 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Thank you.

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3: 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Can you swing by the DPW, see if they have some cones they've left out that we can snag?
1: Will do. Edit there now.

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0: 380 Beaver Street, Beaver Pond. RP reports male and female went off into the woods. Bloody, inappropriate, on the pond. In their 40s or 50s. Female wearing a gold bikini, male had a black rubber shone cone.
1: Anyone has it? 13.

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2: Well, with those two, I'm going to be escorting them back to the vehicle. 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
0: Also take down Mass 5, Kilo Mike Echo 57. 5, Kilo Mike Echo 57. And I've got one more ID for you. It's going to be Mass Sierra Alpha 702-0921. Sierra Alpha 702-0921.
1: Luigi, that place that you gave me, I actually have 5 Kilo Mike Foxtrot 57 coming back to that party.
0: Affirmative. Sorry, my mistake.
1: Luigi, thank you.

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0: 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They'll be clearing out. You can show units clear.
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0: You should be clear. Kielos was able to fix those arms and that train just passed by. And Kielos is going to stand by for the next one.
1: Repeat.

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0: 52 East Central Street, Smiley Gas. Customers refusing to leave. Male party, skinny, short, has a mullet. He's arguing with a customer, no weapons.
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0: Receive.

0: see if it's being affected.
1: Thank you.
0: Can you write Sierra 312-18-223? Sierra 312-18-223. Let me know what comes back on him. He's going to be in custody.
1: Thank you.

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1: Let me see, what do we got for a bump on him?
0: Multiple indecent assault and battery disorderlies, resisting arrest, trespassing,

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1: Thank you.
0: You can put me off that Smiley gas station call as well, and I'm going to be transporting the party we have. He's going to be in custody. Starting mileage in the cruiser is going to be 16380. 16380. Cruiser time is 7:35.
1: Thank you.
0: Have any control?
1: Control.
0: I will be out and clear as well, following 17 back to the PD.
1: Thank you.
0: 17 in control. I don't know if you have the body's information or not, but Sergeant McQuarrie might have one.
1: Yes, I'm going to say.

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1: Control.
0: Did you get the RP's information when you had him on the line, or can I give it to you now?
1: No, because that would be very close.
0: Joseph Carmesville, last name Golf, Oscar, November, Zulu, Alpha, Lima, Echo, Zulu, with a date of birth of 6/19/1996.
1: Thank you.

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1: Control.
0: Oh, yeah, it's clear. That was an arrest, and I'll be writing that report.
1: Proceed.
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1: Control.
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1: I'm going out at 176 Grove. Can you try to reach out to the key holder and see if we can get a response out of them?
0: The 401 company is also trying to reach out to them.

Medical Fire, Medical Trip Alarm, A1 Engine 2, 119 B's at Green Ave, partly 1306, Station 117, there's a person. Medical Fire, Medical Trip Alarm, A1 Engine 2, 119 Green Ave, apartment 1306, Station 117.